Craiglin Mornings and the greatest hits of all time all day long. 104.9 The Cat. Well, good evening, everybody. I'm Chris Taylor. Thanks for spending your Tuesday night with me. Up next, Tears for Fears and the Beach Boys. But first, oh, a power ballad from Journey.

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0: 104.9 The Cat, 80s, 90s, and more. A classic there from Whitney Houston. Now the songwriters, they originally wanted Janet Jackson to sing the song. They offered it up to her, but her team, her producers, her manager said, no, this isn't a Janet Jackson song. Big mistake. Oh yeah, Whitney Houston, she got that song, and boy, she hit those high notes, didn't she? And if you're listening carefully, that famous bass line in the song, well, that is actually played by Randy Jackson, who later on became one of the first judges on American Idol. Coming up next, we've got Naked Eyes, Aerosmith, and the weather forecast.
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2: Sunny and warm weather remaining in the forecast for the rest of today. We're clear tonight and for tomorrow. A chance for showers and thunderstorms returning Wednesday night, Thursday into Thursday night. We may see the return of a few strong to isolated severe storms and hefty rain. Upper 80s for the high today, the overnight low right at 70. I'm meteorologist Jennifer Naramore.
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I could stay away.

0: 80s, 90s, and more. 104.9 The Cat. Little collaboration there between Queen and David Bowie. Well, good evening, everybody. I'm Chris Taylor. Hope you're having a good Tuesday night. Now, what is on the menu tonight for supper? If you want something easy, how about macaroni? Today is National Macaroni Day, and you're thinking, I don't know, is that really a meal? Yes, yes, it is. Macaroni is a perfect meal. Thomas Jefferson actually was a big fan of macaroni. He had gone to France where he discovered the macaroni. They were serving it. And so during one of his first state dinners there at the White House when he was president, he had what was called a macaroni pie, which kind of is what we know as macaroni and cheese, and it was a big hit. So you can do the homemade, shred up all your own cheese, make your pasta, or you could go the easy route, do a little Kraft mac and cheese in the blue box. That's kind of what I like. And you know what? Kraft, they have new flavors. Yeah, they've got a Parmesan pesto, a Monterey Jack caramelized onion. They also have a hot honey that's supposed to be sweet and spicy, and a garlic Parmesan. Lots of options tonight. On the way next, Bon Jovi and Pat Benatar.
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Raglan Mornings and the greatest hits of all time all day long. 104.9 The Cat. Hey everybody, Pat Benatar. She is touring this summer and you get a chance to see her here in a couple of weeks. Stick around, I'm going to tell you all about it.

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0: 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A classic there from Depeche Mode, and before that, we heard from Pat Benatar. Now, Pat Benatar is out touring around this summer. She's going to kick off her tour in just a couple of days in St. Louis, July 24th, with Bryan Adams. And then the next night, Bryan Adams and Pat Benatar, they'll both be in Wichita, Kansas on July 25th. So get those tickets. Up next, we've got Boston and Def Leppard.
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0: 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A classic from Orchestral Maneuvers in the Dark, or you might know them better as OMD. 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Group of the Year, Live Act of the Year, they've won some of those awards, but they have not won a Grammy. They were only nominated once. So they don't have a lot of industry awards, but they're a big hit with the fans. Donna Lewis, Win in Rome, and the weather forecast. That's all coming up next.
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2: Sunny and warm weather remaining in the forecast for the rest of today. We're clear tonight and for tomorrow. A chance for showers and thunderstorms returning Wednesday night, Thursday into Thursday night. We may see the return of a few strong to isolated severe storms and hefty rain. Upper 80s for the high today, the overnight low right at 70. I'm meteorologist Jennifer Naramore.
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0: 104.9 The Cat, 80s, 90s, and more. A classic from John Mellencamp. Now, coming up next week, Monday night, John Mellencamp's going to be in Riverside, Missouri at the Morton Amphitheater. There still are some tickets left. And you know what, John? He's done this for years. People now are complaining about concert prices being too high. Well, John Mellencamp, he was complaining about it in the 90s. Yeah, he was very, you know, anti-big companies taking a Ticketmaster, those kind of things, taking over the music industry. So he wanted to keep his prices low, and he's still doing it. You can still get a ticket starting at just $27. So think about it. It's coming up on Monday night. Guns N' Roses and Fleetwood Mac. Now, they're both coming up next.
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80s, 90s, and more. 104.9 The Cat. We are going all the way back to 1987 for this one. Now on this Fleetwood Mac song, Christine McVie, she's doing the vocals, the lead singing, with a little backup from Lindsey Buckingham and Stevie Nicks.

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0: Raglan Mornings and the greatest hits of all time all day long. 104.9 The Cat. Well, good evening, everybody. I'm Chris Taylor. Hope you're enjoying your Tuesday night. And you know what? Get ready to crank it up next. We're going to kind of get a little disco-y. Yeah, a little, not old 70s disco. I'm talking about recent disco. I like to think of it as a little dance music. We've got Daft Punk and Get Lucky coming up next.
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0: 80s, 90s, and more. 104.9 The Cat. A classic there from Alana Miles. Now, Alana is still performing music. She does a lot of touring in Canada, her native country, but she's also working to reclaim the U.S. rights to her debut album. Yeah, there's been a lot of legal stuff going on throughout the years, so she's kind of remixing and remastering some of those recordings to kind of make them her own. So she's been keeping busy. Up next, Rolling Stones, Whitney Houston, and that weather forecast.
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2: Sunny and warm weather remaining in the forecast for the rest of today. We're clear tonight and for tomorrow. A chance for showers and thunderstorms returning Wednesday night, Thursday into Thursday night. We may see the return of a few strong to isolated severe storms and hefty rain. Upper 80s for the high today, the overnight low right at 70. I'm meteorologist Jennifer Naramore.
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0: 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A classic there from the late, great Meatloaf. Now, there is a female vocalist on that song. She's credited as Mrs. Loud in the album notes, but it was actually revealed that it's a singer, Lorraine Crosby. But there were other people that that Meatloaf wanted to sing the song. He wanted somebody like Cher. He offered it to her, Melissa Etheridge, and Bonnie Tyler, but they were all too busy and couldn't do it or didn't want to do it. So they ended up getting Lorraine to sing the song. Up next, the Red Hot Chili Peppers and Heart.
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So if you're going to be in a rock band, you got to have that great power ballad. You know what I'm saying? Well, in 1985, this was Heart's great power ballad. Here's What About Love.

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1: 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From 1986, that is Prince and Kiss. Now, back in the 80s, it was typical for your big hits to have lots of bass. A lot of bass in the sound, right? Well, Prince, he decided to do something different. He kept it kind of bare bones on that song. He had a dry electric guitar, just a simple drum machine, and then, of course, his voice, and no bass. Yeah, he wanted to keep it simple. Up next, Van Morrison and Tupac.
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0: 80s, 90s, and more. 104.9 The Cat. That's Belinda Carlisle, and Heaven is a Place on Earth. Well, if your idea of heaven is maybe an ice cream, how about a strawberry sundae tonight? It's National Strawberry Sundae Day, so enjoy. That means no calories. Now, the ice cream sundae dates all the way back to 1881. It was first created in a drugstore at the soda fountain there in Wisconsin, Two Rivers, Wisconsin. And no idea if it was strawberry or not, but doesn't matter. Enjoy, no calories. Coming up next, The Cutting Crew and also NXS plus the weather forecast.
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2: Sunny and warm weather remaining in the forecast for the rest of today. We're clear tonight and for tomorrow. A chance for showers and thunderstorms returning Wednesday night, Thursday into Thursday night. We may see the return of a few strong to isolated severe storms and hefty rain. Upper 80s for the high today, the overnight low right at 70. I'm meteorologist Jennifer Naramore.
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Wrigley Mornings and the greatest hits of all time all day long. 104.9 The Cat. A classic there from the Eagles. Now, the Eagles famously formed in Los Angeles back in 1971. The original lineup was Glenn Frey, Don Henley, Bernie Leadon, and Randy Meisner. And they actually started out as the backing band for Linda Ronstadt. Yeah, they were her backup band. Well, they eventually went out on their own and had all this great success. And now they're doing their big farewell tour in Las Vegas at the Sphere, that beautiful place in Las Vegas. Well, I've been talking about it for a while. They've got two shows in September and four in November. Well, surprise, everybody. Surprise. They now have four shows coming up in December. December 4th, 5th, 11th, and 12th. Now, if you have, you know, one of those pre-show codes, well, those tickets go on sale in just a couple of days. Yeah, July 9th, that is Thursday. That's when you can get the pre-sale. And then for the regular public, those shows go on sale the following week, July 15th. Coming up next,

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0: 80s, 90s, and more. 104.9 The Cat. Well, good evening, everybody. I'm Chris Taylor. Thank you so much for hanging out with me tonight. Dan, do you know today is National Rock and Roll Day? Celebrating all the great rock music that came before us. And just thank you for doing that, Elvis and the Beatles and all those people, and just, you know, giving us this great music that we like to listen to. And I think the most fitting song for National Rock and Roll Day is coming up next from Joan Jett and the Blackhearts. I love rock and roll.
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We are going all the way back to 1986. 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

0: 1049 The Cat, 80s, 90s, and more. A classic there from Men at Work. Now, they are actually doing a little bit of a tour this summer. And if you want to see them here in the Midwest, the one place to go is Salina, Kansas, next month, August 10th. They're going to be performing at the beautiful Stiefel Theater for the Performing Arts. And they're also out on tour with Toe the Wet Sprocket, so it should be a good show. Up next, Bon Jovi, Madonna, and the weather forecast.
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2: Sunny and warm weather remaining in the forecast for the rest of today. We're clear tonight and for tomorrow. A chance for showers and thunderstorms returning Wednesday night, Thursday into Thursday night. We may see the return of a few strong to isolated severe storms and hefty rain. Upper 80s for the high today, the overnight low right at 70. I'm meteorologist Jennifer Naramore.
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0: 80s, 90s, and more. 104.9 The Cat. From her True Blue album. That was Madonna. That one came out in 1986. Well, all these years later, 40 years later, Madonna just released a new album a couple days ago. It's called Confessions 2. And it's available wherever you buy your music. But you might want to go to Madonna's website, because she's got, if you're into the vinyl, she has got some special vinyl issues of the album, like a pink one and a red one. And yeah, you can get the basic black vinyl as well, but very cool copies of that. So yeah, go to Madonna.com for all the details. We've got Pink Floyd and Aerosmith up next.
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Craiglin Mornings and the greatest hits of all time all day long. 104.9 The Cat. So Aerosmith, they've been around since the 70s, but how did they come up with their name? Well, the drummer, Joey Kramer, he's responsible for the name. Back in high school, he was listening to Harry Nilsson's Ariel Ballet album, and he liked Ariel, and then that evolved into Aero, and then later on into Aerosmith.

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A classic from Simple Minds. Now, Simple Minds, every now and then, they get together and do a couple of dates. They're actually doing one in September in the UK. They will be in Huntington Beach, California, November 14th, if for some reason you're going to be in California. And then next year, if for some reason you're going to be in Australia or New Zealand, well, they're doing a whole bunch of dates there in February. Good evening, everybody. I'm Chris Taylor. Thank you so much for hanging out with me tonight. It has been a lot of fun. Now, I know you probably aren't going to New Zealand to see Simple Minds, but how about seeing Bryan Adams?

0: He is going to be in St. Louis in just a few days, July 24th, or Wichita, Kansas, July 25th. And we've got Brian Adams coming up next.
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0: Sponsored by the Missouri Attorney General's Office. 1049 The Cat.

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1: Sunny and warm weather remaining in the forecast for the rest of today. We're clear tonight and for tomorrow. A chance for showers and thunderstorms returning Wednesday night, Thursday into Thursday night. We may see the return of a few strong to isolated severe storms and hefty rain. Upper 80s for the high today. The overnight low right at 70. I'm meteorologist Jennifer Naramore.
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1: Sunny and warm weather remaining in the forecast for the rest of today. We're clear tonight and for tomorrow. A chance for showers and thunderstorms returning Wednesday night, Thursday into Thursday night. We may see the return of a few strong to isolated severe storms and hefty rain. Upper 80s for the high today, the overnight low right at 70. I'm meteorologist Jennifer Naramore.
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1: Sunny and warm weather remaining in the forecast for the rest of today. We're clear tonight and for tomorrow. A chance for showers and thunderstorms returning Wednesday night, Thursday into Thursday night. We may see the return of a few strong to isolated severe storms and hefty rain. Upper 80s for the high today, the overnight low right at 70. I'm meteorologist Jennifer Naramore.
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1: Sunny and warm weather remaining in the forecast for the rest of today. We're clear tonight and for tomorrow. A chance for showers and thunderstorms returning Wednesday night, Thursday into Thursday night. We may see the return of a few strong to isolated severe storms and hefty rain. Upper 80s for the high today, the overnight low right at 70. I'm meteorologist Jennifer Naramore.
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1: It's time for today's top tweets from around the Twitterverse. 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When I'm eating nachos, I'm always thinking three nacho moves ahead of my opponent. Top tweets. 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
3: Sunny and warm weather remaining in the forecast for the rest of today. We're clear tonight and for tomorrow. A chance for showers and thunderstorms returning Wednesday night, Thursday into Thursday night. We may see the return of a few strong to isolated severe storms and hefty rain. Upper 80s for the high today, the overnight low right at 70. I'm meteorologist Jennifer Naramore.
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0: 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Did you know? According to a recent survey, men with a wife earn 22% more than men without a wife. Did you know a small child could swim through the veins of a blue whale? Probably shouldn't. Did you know 68% of women sleep on the left side of the bed? Bet you didn't know that.
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2: Low pressure system on its way down from the northern plains. That'll get here late tonight and Thursday. For now, we'll stay sunny, hot, and a little humid today. Low 90s on the high. Scattered showers and thunderstorms arriving by late tonight. We're in the low 70s. Showers and thunderstorms most of the day on Thursday with upper 80s. I'm meteorologist Steve Hamilton.
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0: 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Hi, it's Greg. Going to play Rick Springfield. I'll play Michael Jackson. I'll play Alanis Morissette coming up next. It's time for today's headlines. The annual running of the bulls underway in Spain every morning. Thousands of people sprint ahead of six fighting bulls and six steers every morning, 8 a.m. Pringles has introduced Pringles-flavored hot dog buns in three flavors, sour cream and onion, barbecue, and honey mustard. Toyota investing $3.6 billion to expand production in Texas, creating about 2,000 jobs, shifting manufacturing from Mexico. Meanwhile, Elon Musk says by 2036, he hopes to bring Tesla production to Mars. Today's headlines.
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Behind the Cat, 80s, 90s, and more. Cuba was hit with a nationwide blockout. You know what that means? They can't see any news about Taylor and Travis's wedding.

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0: 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We'll get news from MarysvillePost.com coming up next. All right, this story is wacky but true. A former Little League president from Las Vegas facing felony charges after $65,000 disappeared from league accounts. The money was supposed to pay for uniforms and umpires and travel. Instead, he spent it on plane tickets, casinos, strip clubs, and Viagra. One receipt even included a $433 tip at a strip club. By the time investigators looked at the account, it had $25 left. This nearly ended the season for more than 200 kids, but donations from the community helped save it. The former Little League president now facing multiple felonies. That is wacky, but true.
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2: News headlines. MoDOT is calling an open house in Andrew County on replacing the Route B bridge deck over the 102 River near Bolco. It's at North Andrew School District Commons in Rosendale, 7. Bids start in December. Comments run through July 22nd by mail or online. Maryville dentist Bruce Twaddle is retiring after 43 years serving Northwest Missouri. He weighed moving west after UMKC, stayed, joined childhood dentist Russell Parman as an associate in 1984, then bought the practice, grateful for patient relationships. Worlds of Fun is retiring a familiar ride, the Cosmic Coaster, once the Wacky Worm, a fixture since 1993. Cruise dismantled it June 30th. After management changes since 2023, Six Flags sold the park to EPR Properties. Enchanted Parks runs operations. 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

It's a Wowza Wednesday. 104.9 The Cat, songs that make you say wowza all day long. A little bit after 7, going to play Rick Astley. I'll play Tom Petty. I'll play UB40 next on Maryville's 104.9 The Cat.

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It's time to play Name That Tune. Now, this is just for fun. It's just for fun. There's no prizes. There's no money. You don't win anything. It's not a competition. It's a demonstration. It's an exhibition. Just play along at home, okay? Play with yourself. Here's today's Name That Tune. You got this one, huh? Can you name that tune? You know what it is, right? You figure it out. I'll play it for you next on 104.9 The Cat.

0: 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You can play The Cat on your Amazon Alexa. It's easy. Just say, Alexa, play KBCT The Cat. Hey, check it out. Check it out. We like to call this Check It Out. Stuff we found on the internet. Check it out. Strengths is the longest word in the English language that contains only one vowel. Check it out. There are 21 people who have 7 physical keys that control the main database behind the entire internet, and they are spread around the world. Check it out. Abraham Lincoln and Charles Darwin born just hours apart on the same day, February 12th, 1809. Huh. Check it out.
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2: Low pressure system on its way down from the northern plains. That'll get here late tonight and Thursday. For now, we'll stay sunny, hot, and a little humid today. Low 90s on the high. Scattered showers and thunderstorms arriving by late tonight. We're in the low 70s. Showers and thunderstorms most of the day on Thursday with upper 80s. I'm meteorologist Steve Hamilton.
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0: 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Going to play Michael Jackson. I've got a Wowza Wednesday song from the Pet Shop Boys next. Put your phones away. It's time for the kids' joke of the day. 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Remember this joke. Tell all your friends. They're going to love it. Here we go. Hey, kids, why don't ants ever get sick? They have little antibodies.
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0: 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We'll get news from MarysvillePost.com coming up next. I don't know about you, but I could use some good news. A group of neighbors in England rushed into a burning home to rescue an 87-year-old woman with Alzheimer's who was asleep and unaware of the fire. The two neighbors fought through heavy smoke to find her and help her out of the house. They were guided the whole time by the woman's daughter. She was on the Ring doorbell, and they could hear her on the inside telling them where to go. The daughter says the strangers saved her mother's life, that she only had minutes to escape. That's cool. It's good news.
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2: News headlines. Maryville police say Carlos Howard McLean of Peculiar faces felony burglary counts tied to 16 Walmart theft incidents. He's due in Nottoway County Court. Cindy Kendrick faces misdemeanor stealing. Separately, Dominic Lee Tucker is charged with leaving an accident scene, driving revoked. Maryville dentist Bruce Twaddle is retiring after 43 years serving Northwest Missouri. He once weighed moving west after graduating UMKC, but stayed, joining childhood dentist Russell Parman in 1984, later buying the practice, grateful for patient relationships. Worlds of Fun is saying goodbye to a staple, the Cosmic Coaster, once the Wacky Worm, running since 1993. Crews began dismantling it June 30. After management changes since 2023, Six Flags sold seven parks to EPR Properties. 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

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Songs make you say Wowza all day long. It's Greg. Thanks for listening at work. Good morning. It's just after 8.

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0: It's a Wowza Wednesday, 1049 The Cat, streaming right to your laptop, sitting on your desk at 1049thecat.net. It's time for Hollywood Trash. Louise Lasser from Mary Hartman. Mary Hartman died Monday. She was 87 years old. George Clooney going to be honored at the 83rd Venice International Film Festival with the Golden Lion for Lifetime Achievement. Dolly Parton's Dolly, a true original musical, will make its Broadway debut on her 81st birthday after a successful run in Nashville. Shows will happen from 9 to 5. That's your Hollywood Trash.
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2: Low pressure system on its way down from the northern plains. That'll get here late tonight and Thursday. For now, we'll stay sunny, hot, and a little humid today. Low 90s on the high. Scattered showers and thunderstorms arriving by late tonight. We're in the low 70s. Showers and thunderstorms most of the day on Thursday with upper 80s. I'm meteorologist Steve Hamilton.
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0: 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Hi, it's Greg Lynn. Gonna play the Eagles. I've got a Wowza Wednesday song from the Beastie Boys coming up next. It's time for today's top tweets from around the Twitterverse. The best of the best of the best. Today's top tweets. When I'm eating nachos, I'm always thinking three nacho moves ahead of my opponent. Top tweets. Either drink coffee or say bad words. Kidding, I do both. Today's top tweets. Please keep your dogs and children quiet in the mornings. Some of us have been up all night lighting off fireworks.
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It's a Wowza Wednesday. 104.9 The Cat. It's a Greg Lynn radio show. Science fun fact coming up. A NATO summit taking place in Turkey this week. The largest gathering of world leaders since Travis and Taylor's wedding.

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0: 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We're going to get news from MarysvillePost.com coming up next. It's time for a science fun fact. On this day in 1892, the American Psychological Association was first formed in Clark University. My college girlfriend was very thankful. 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
2: News headlines. Maryville authorities say Carlos Howard McLean of Peculiar, Missouri, now faces felony burglary tied to 16 alleged Walmart theft incidents. An asset protection associate alerted police. His Nottoway County court appearance is next. Cindy Kendrick faces misdemeanor stealing. Dominic Lee Tucker is charged after a crash. Maryville is saying goodbye to a familiar face. Dentist Bruce Twaddle is retiring after 43 years serving Northwest Missouri. A UMKC graduate, he stayed, joining childhood dentist Russell Parman in 1984, later buying the practice, grateful for patients. Worlds of Fun is saying farewell to the Cosmic Coaster, once the Wacky Worm, a fixture since 1993. Crews began dismantling it June 30th. After 2023 shifts, Six Flags sold the park to EPR Properties. 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

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It's a Greg Glenn radio show. Thanks for listening at work. A little bit after 9, going to play Mr. Going to play Cyndi Lauper. I've got a Wowza Wednesday song from Fleetwood Mac coming up on 104.9 The Cat.

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0: 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Hey, did you hear this? Hey, you guys! Did you hear this? A new survey shows a record number of Americans have used weight loss drugs. 11% of people say they are currently taking the medications. We have come a long way from Slim Fast and Tybo.
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2: Low pressure system on its way down from the northern plains. That'll get here late tonight and Thursday. For now, we'll stay sunny, hot, and a little humid today. Low 90s on the high. Scattered showers and thunderstorms arriving by late tonight. We're in the low 70s. Showers and thunderstorms most of the day on Thursday with upper 80s. I'm meteorologist Steve Hamilton.
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0: 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Hi, it's Greg Lynn. Going to play No Doubt. Going to play Jody Watley. I've got a Wowza Wednesday song from Elton John coming up next. Did you know? According to a recent survey, men with a wife earn 22% more than men without a wife. Did you know a small child could swim through the veins of a blue whale? Probably shouldn't. Did you know 68% of women sleep on the left side of the bed? Bet you didn't know that.
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It's Greg Lynn. Recent study found healthcare workers, math and data science professionals, and science technicians.

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0: 104.9 The Cat, 80s, 90s, and more. Thank you for listening today. I appreciate it. It does mean a lot to me. My main man, Manny, is coming up next. It's time for today's headlines. The annual running of the bulls underway in Spain every morning. Thousands of people sprint ahead of six fighting bulls and six steers every morning, 8 a.m. Pringles has introduced Pringles-flavored hot dog buns in three flavors, sour cream and onion, barbecue, and honey mustard. Toyota investing $3.6 billion to expand production in Texas, creating about 2,000 jobs, shifting manufacturing from Mexico. Meanwhile, Elon Musk says by 2036, he hopes to bring Tesla production to Mars. Today's headlines.
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0: 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It's Aerosmith's Crazy on this Wowza Wednesday with Manny. It's when we play songs you might not have heard in a while. We go into our music library, have some fun, dig around, and then play those songs that we found throughout the day. So lots of surprises still in store. Plus music on the way from Elton John and the Eurythmics coming up, and a band that is on the road this summer doing kind of a yacht rock thing with Christopher Cross and the Romantics opening up for them. That would be Toto. Africa's coming up.
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2: A little bit of rain on the way by tonight and Thursday. For now, we'll stay sunny, hot, and humid. We're going into the low 90s. Overnight, a low-pressure system starts moving into our area along a stationary front. Showers will be likely, along with a few thunderstorms. And we'll be in the low 70s. Showers and thunderstorms and mid to upper 80s for the high Thursday.
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0: Greg Glenn Mornings and the greatest hits of all time, all day long. 104.9 The Cat. I'm still standing. That's Sir Elton John with Manny in the midday. You know, the most popular boys' names back in 1976 were Michael, Jason, Christopher, James, and David. And the top five girls' names were Jennifer, Amy, Melissa, Heather, and Angela. Only James has stood the test of time. It was number six last year.
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0: 80s, 90s, and more. 104.9 The Cat. From their album 1984, that's Van Halen's Jump with Manny on this Wowza Wednesday. If you turn on the TV tonight, no soccer. Yeah, a break from the World Cup as they prepare for the round of eight. Some things you can check out tonight, though, the streaming premiere of War Driver. That is on Paramount Plus. Also, the fifth season premiere of the British infertility comedy Trying. That is on Apple TV. As I said, no World Cup games. Brief respite from soccer matches. Quarterfinals begin tomorrow. The final eight are France, Morocco, Spain, Belgium, Norway, England, Argentina, and Switzerland.
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0: 104.9 The Cat, 80s, 90s, and more. It's Uncle Cracker and Dobie Gray with Drift Away with Manny on this Wiles of Wednesday. It's when we play songs you might not have heard in a while. We're talking songs that will spark back those memories. More of those are on the way. Lots of surprises still in store on this Wiles of Wednesday. Plus, music still to come from Stevie Nicks. Michael Cimbello is on the way. And a band that got their break in the 1970s, Foreigner. They are on the way next. Speaking of the 1970s, we'll go back in time and celebrate that decade this weekend. Make sure you join us for Super 70s Saturday night.
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2: A little bit of rain on the way by tonight and Thursday. For now, we'll stay sunny, hot, and humid. We're going into the low 90s. Overnight, a low pressure system starts moving into our area along a stationary front. Showers will be likely, along with a few thunderstorms, and we'll be in the low 70s. Showers and thunderstorms and mid to upper 80s for the high Thursday.
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0: 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It's Michael Zambello's Maniac, a song that was featured in the 1980s movie Flashdance. Speaking of movies, some new ones hitting the big screen on Friday for your weekend. Disney's live-action reimagining of Moana. Also, the intense horror sequel Evil Dead Burn and A24 star comedy The Invite. Those are all going to be on the big screen on Friday. The big one this past weekend, Minions and Monsters. And before that, all about Toy Story 5.
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Greg Glenn Mornings and the greatest hits of all time, all day long. 104.9 The Cat. My name is Manny on a Wowza Wednesday. It's when we go into our music library, and throughout the day, we pull out songs, we play them on the air. Songs you might not have heard in a while. Some more of those songs are coming up.

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0: 104.9 The Cat. 80s, 90s, and more. Talking in your sleep, that's the Romantics. Have you ever wondered what they're doing? They're still around. In fact, they are on the road opening up for Toto on their tour this year. Toto's the headliners, opening up for Toto, Christopher Cross, and the Romantics. One of the many summer tours to check out this summer. Some other big names on tour. John Mellencamp is doing his thing right now. Rod Stewart has Richard Marx opening up for him. Lionel Richie is on the road. Also, there's Guns N' Roses and some pairings, too. Everything from Toad the Wet Sprocket and Men at Work to Foreigner and Lynyrd Skynyrd. Summer concert season definitely underway.
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It's a Wowza Wednesday, and the lunch hour rolls on with Manny and more music. Here's Total Eclipse of the Heart from Bonnie Tyler now.

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0: Greg Lynn Mornings and the greatest hits of all time, all day long. 104.9 The Cat. All She Wants to Do Is Dance. That is Don Henley on this Wowza Wednesday with Manny. And that's when Don Henley was doing his solo thing. The Eagles had already broken up, you know, a band that said that they would never get back together. I think the quote was, when hell freezes over. Well, it must have happened because they got back together, made more music, they toured, and of course had that big residency at the Sphere that they've been doing for a while now. And the Eagles got their break in the 1970s. And that's what we're going to do this weekend. Go back in time to the 1970s. On Saturday evening, nothing but your favorite songs from that decade with Super 70s Saturday Night. Make sure you check it out this weekend.
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2: A little bit of rain on the way by tonight and Thursday. For now, we'll stay sunny, hot, and humid. We're going into the low 90s. Overnight, a low-pressure system starts moving into our area along a stationary front. Showers will be likely, along with a few thunderstorms, and we'll be in the low 70s. Showers and thunderstorms and mid to upper 80s for the high Thursday.
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0: 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It's Bananarama's Cruel Summer with Manny on this Wowza Wednesday. Got more music for your lunch hour coming up. A one-hit wonder of the 80s, Georgia Satellites, Keep Your Hands to Yourself. That one will get things started next. Plus music from Soft Cell, Twisted Sister, and a whole lot more as we work through this Wowza Wednesday. Entertainment Weekly's list of the greatest rock songs of all time includes Queen's Bohemian Rhapsody. Also on that list, A Day in the Life by the Beatles. David Bowie's Starman is on there. Also, Blitzkrieg Bop from the Ramones. And Born to Run from Bruce Springsteen. Just a few to mention there.
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80s, 90s, and more. 104.9 The Cat. The lunch hour rolls on with Manny on this Wowza Wednesday. It's when we go into our music library throughout the day every Wednesday. Surprise you with songs you might not have heard in a while. More of those surprises on the way in The Cure right now. Here's Love Song.

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0: 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It's Soft Cells, Tainted Love, Where Did Our Love Go on this Wowza Wednesday with Manny. Soft Cells still around doing their thing. They had been doing like 80s cruises. Last year, they opened up for Simple Minds on their big reunion tour. This year, they're doing some shows with Human League and Alison Moynet, kind of like an 80s Brit rock thing. You can check that out if you get the opportunity. That is, they're touring together this summer, and they are putting together their final studio album that's going to be released a little bit later on this year. So that's what's up with Soft Cell. What's up with us? More music for your Wowza Wednesday. We'll start it with Twisted Sister next.
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104.9 The Cat. 80s, 90s, and more. It's Manny with the most music for your workday on a Wowza Wednesday. Lots of surprises still in store this hour, plus music on the way from Journey. Got Def Leppard coming up, and right now it's Super Freak from Rick.

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0: 80s, 90s, and more. 104.9 The Cat. From Hysteria, that's Def Leppard's Animal with Manny on this Wowza Wednesday. It's when we play songs you might not have heard in some time. We go into our music library throughout the day, rummage around, and find songs that we haven't played in some time. And then we play them and bring back those memories. Do you have memories of watching the old Batman show back in the day? We're talking the old TV show. Well, the Pasadena mansion that served as Bruce Wayne's home in the 1960s Batman TV series is on the market for $32 million. It sold for $20.5 million just last year.
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2: A little bit of rain on the way by tonight and Thursday. For now, we'll stay sunny, hot, and humid. We're going into the low 90s. Overnight, a low-pressure system starts moving into our area along a stationary front. Showers will be likely, along with a few thunderstorms, and we'll be in the low 70s. Showers and thunderstorms and mid to upper 80s for the high Thursday.
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0: Greg Lynn Mornings and the greatest hits of all time, all day long. 104.9 The Cat. They're on the road this summer with Toad the Wet Sprocket. It's Men at Work and Who Can It Be Now with Manny on this Wowza Wednesday. If you love sweets, look out for this. Krispy Kreme teaming up with the Girl Scouts to turn some of the most loved cookie flavors into donuts. We're talking a thin mint donut. It's going to feature a chocolate icing, cookie crumbles, also dark chocolate chips, and a cool mint drizzle. Also a lemon ups version that is filled with lemon cream and covered in lemon icing. They hit stores nationwide yesterday for a limited time. It's going to be very limited if I get a hold of any.
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0: 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It's these dreams from Heart with Manny. Do you ever dream of cooler temperatures? Maybe just wishing it was wintertime all over again, and then when winter comes, you wish it's summertime, or am I the only one that has that issue? Well, it's summertime right now. That means lots of heat and lots of sweat and lots of times where dogs and cats need to stay indoors and stay safe. Here's an easy way to figure out if it's too hot for your dog to play outside. It's by adding the temperature and the humidity. If they add up to more than 150, it's too hot.
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1: What's happening, Middle America? You are cruising with Catalin. If you're like me, you love rock and roll, too. Here's Joan Jett.

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Or 2009's good too, about anything that ends in 9. 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
1: You know, my whole goal today is to make you say wowza, because it's Wowza Wednesday. What's up? You're cruising with Cadle, and I've got lots of music that's going to make you say wowza. Plus, a few interesting facts, man. We're going to give out 15 minutes of fame today to some neighbors rushing in to save the day. Plus, it is National Video Game Day, so we got to chat about which video games are your favorite. And, by the way, Frankie, Bigfoot might just be real.
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4: Multiple chances for showers and thunderstorms returning. Now we're going to keep it dry and hot for the rest of today, the high low 90s. And then an uptick in shower and thunderstorm chances through the night. Scattered thunderstorms mainly early Thursday, then another chance by Thursday night. We're in the low 90s for the high, the overnight low 70s, and our Thursday high low 80s. I'm meteorologist Jennifer Naramore.
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1: You know, tell you the truth, I never remember my dreams, unless, of course, they're nightmares. 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
1: That's Tonic with You Can Only See, man. One of my all-time favorite songs. It's so beautiful. Don't go anywhere. Somebody else that's beautiful. Still to this day, even. I don't know how she keeps her age. That's Cyndi Lauper. Right after this.
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3: Multiple chances for showers and thunderstorms returning. Now we're going to keep it dry and hot for the rest of today. The high low 90s. And then an uptick in shower and thunderstorm chances through the night. Scattered thunderstorms mainly early Thursday, then another chance by Thursday night. We're in the low 90s for the high, the overnight low 70s, and our Thursday high low 80s. I'm meteorologist Jennifer Naramore.
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1: Stick around later on this hour. 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
3: Multiple chances for showers and thunderstorms returning. Now we're going to keep it dry and hot for the rest of today. The high low 90s. And then an uptick in shower and thunderstorm chances through the night. Scattered thunderstorms mainly early Thursday, then another chance by Thursday night. We're in the low 90s for the high, the overnight low, low 70s, and our Thursday high, low 80s. I'm meteorologist Jennifer Naramore.
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1: Listen, I went on Maury Povich and Billie Jean. 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That was MJ, and we are cruising through the afternoon. 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
1: Little ditty about Jack and Diane, and you are cruising with Cadle. All right, Frankie, listen, I know you don't believe in aliens.
2: No.
1: I know, and I don't have any proof that they're real, but I watch a lot of Ancient Aliens and I believe it. But guy in New York named Snake the Bigfoot Hunter, quite the name, says he has found DNA proof that Bigfoot is real. Can't make it up. Check this out.
3: After doing the DNA test at Cornell Veterinarian Bio-DNA Lab, we found that this is 58.5% Neanderthal / Denisovan, which is European Neanderthal mixing with Asian Neanderthal. And then this 41.5% remaining, that is human.
4: You're killing me, Smalls.
1: Yeah, man, he seems to think that Bigfoot is actually part caveman and part human.
2: That's money.
1: I've always been saying, man, I think he's pretty smart. I mean, we haven't found him yet, but it's going to be tough to get anybody to believe it until we actually find a real Bigfoot. Are you in on this, Frankie?
2: So crazy someplace else.
1: Okay, well, I tried.
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1: Everybody Wang Chung tonight, and everybody is going to have fun tonight. Check it out. It is National Video Game Day today, and well, a lot of people are talking about the greatest games ever made. In my opinion, it's got to be Super Mario Brothers. Are you with me on that, Scoob?
2: I second that.
1: 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Next to that would probably be Grand Theft Auto, maybe Vice City. 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
3: Multiple chances for showers and thunderstorms returning. Now we're going to keep it dry and hot for the rest of today. The high low 90s. And then an uptick in shower and thunderstorm chances through the night. Scattered thunderstorms mainly early Thursday. Then another chance by Thursday night. We're in the low 90s for the high. The overnight low, low 70s. And our Thursday high, low 80s. I'm meteorologist Jennifer Naramore.
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1: What's up, Middle America? 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Always come as you are. 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
1: REM with Losing My Religion, and it's more about losing your love, I think. Hold on tight, we got Denise Williams and Nina coming along. Who's going to clean up all the red balloons when we're done?
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3: Multiple chances for showers and thunderstorms returning. Now we're going to keep it dry and hot for the rest of today, the high low 90s. And then an uptick in shower and thunderstorm chances through the night. Scattered thunderstorms mainly early Thursday, then another chance by Thursday night. We're in the low 90s for the high, the overnight low, low 70s, and our Thursday high, low 80s. I'm meteorologist Jennifer Naramore.
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1: It's Tom Petty with Mary Jane's Last Dance, and you're cruising with Cattle. 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
1: You do have to listen to your heart, but pay attention to your brain, too. 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